0: more time. 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Always reading the news. Every time I'll get my paper.
1: We want to do something real special here at the Soul Channel Cafe. I want to bring up my nephew. They call him Mr. V. He wants to do something special with his little three-piece band. You know, little piano man and his midget on the mute horn. 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

rise a great shadowy cloud from this mountain for a space of 70 miles, formed as it seems of strange vapors. For it lieth not on the land, but a little above it, so that the hills and valleys appear veiled

We are all in the same system that's exploiting us, that is taking advantage of everybody. Now that's the whole story. You have those working with the system getting fucked by the system. 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We all remain in the same system sold to us for generations. Since the Western society

Rádio Bčko. Od lidí pro lidi. S náma teprve žiješ. www.radiob.cz. It's like a jungle sometimes. It makes me wonder how I keep from going under.

hip-hopem na Rádiu B žijeme. Hope I'm not alarming you, but this is not an interview, a random sort of rendezvous. We think they're getting onto you, they push us like a pawn or two. These Capulets and Montagues are family ties and interviews. On fathers and the mama feud, our premises to Carmichael collects the better revenue for brevities to gratitude from veterans and ingenues. Hope nobody harming you, this will be this interview, and random quote of many Jews. We think it's time to party, dude.

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Relinquishing the wrong you to the frequencies and amplitudes of sequencing a song, a clue, believing in galantitude who can help you find a different mood and not to mention latitude. But if you know your shadow, do yourself a favor, catapult up off the wall and start a new one, open up in front of you.

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And sing with rhythm on through you. It takes a certain fortitude to persevere for altitude and learn to steer without the cue of instruments or many tools ascending to. We finally cruise among the clouds and then peruse amusing. 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

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Tensions rise like a phoenix from the ashes. Work builds life, ain't exactly how we planned it. 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With you in my system, surely I can manage. 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People with issues have never concerned me. Arrogance has replaced nervous, but none of these cats have ever scratched the surface. I like me, I'm imperfect. You must be funny if you think I'm not hurting. Was it worth it? One day I'll let you know. 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

Rádio Béčko. Od lidí pro lidi. S náma teprve žiješ. www.radiob.cz. It's like a jungle sometimes. It makes me wonder how I keep from going under.

Christ, a great shadow is cast upon this mountain for a space of 70 miles, formed, as it seems, of strange vapors. For it lieth not on the land, but a little above it, so that the hills and valleys appear veiled.